0: 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I'm here with DJ Kyle LaRue, and it's all good inside the club. 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

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It's Soul School Sunday. 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So cool. You got to check him out. Coming up, details on the BLAC Foundation's 5K run for childhood cancer. Soul School Sunday is on Star 94.5.